0: Hey, look at the hottie, y'all.
1: Whoa, you know her?
0: Her name is Ivy.
1: Whoa, Ivy?
0: Hell, man. Ah, to the feet, to the fuck.

Hey, my girl. Take my hand and come with me, because you look so fine that I really want to make you mine. I say you look so fine that I really want to make you mine. 4, 5, 6, come on and get your kicks. Now you don't need money with a face like that, do ya?